every chance in honky tonks for my drinks and tips. 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You see sunlight

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And another child grows up to be somebody you just love to burn.

What good is melody? What good is music if it ain't possessing something sweet? Now it ain't the melody and it ain't the music. There's something else that makes this tune complete.

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Through the years, there have been so many beautiful songs written by so many wonderful people.

There's a brand new popular song now. The loveliness of Paris seems somehow sadly gray.

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Her decks

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How about you? I love to read good books. 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

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He must know something, but he don't say nothing. He just keeps rolling, keeps on rolling along.

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Without a song, I'm sorry I didn't hear you.

If you're in love and you are wondering if she really is the one, there's an ancient sign sure to tell you if your search is over and done. Just catch a bee, and if he don't sting you,

Texas. And the clowns have all gone to bed. You can hear happiness staggering on down the street.